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The downside is we're all about to get royally fucked, and the upside is we're all

Fibonacci, Fonzie, Ralph and Tony Cunningham. But when you go, I'm gonna miss you most. Scarecrow, Scarecrow, I'm gonna miss you most.

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2: 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It's called You Got Good Taste.

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Breathing. 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

0: It's crazy because you know my favorite bands are Earth, Wind & Fire. 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

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People were smiling. The music was pumping. There was a feeling. Life was a party. The party was life. But somehow things changed. 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